0: Caixa da Música.
1: Here's a song which we played a lot over the years, but we kind of forgot about it because other songs came in. But I always get asked to do this song. It's called House Arrest.

Look at this. I started listening to the animals. I'm trying to understand.

here tonight. Well, welcome to the 40th anniversary of Dream Theater. If you can believe it, because we can. Listen, we're shooting a DVD here tonight in the lovely city of Paris, so you have got to be just as much of this as we are. Are you with us? Are you with us?